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8: We could be talking above the 30s for the first time in central Pennsylvania since May. Hey, it's Storm Tracker 16 meteorologist Anthony Bordenaro with your central Pennsylvania forecast. It'll be a chilly start with frost possible. Frost advisories are in place for northern Lycoming counties, as well as Wyoming and Sullivan counties and the northern tier. Going on into the afternoon, full sunshine, high temperature near 62 degrees. And then for your Wednesday, pretty much a rinse and repeat. Low temperature near 40 to start off, a little bit warmer in the afternoon with a high temperature near 68. Later in the week, continuing to be dry, warmer temperatures getting into the lower 70s, staying dry until Sunday, we're watching some rain shower chances. This is Storm Tracker 16 meteorologist Anthony Bordenaro.

0: Classic Hits 93.3 WBZD. 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And you'll be able to find your sweet treat 7 days a week at Lang's Chocolates in downtown Williamsport. Well, come hungry and enjoy a delicious home-cooked meal at St. Joseph Parish Center in Milton. They're hosting a filled chicken breast dinner on Friday the 9th from 4 till 6 p.m. And your meal's going to include chicken breast, mashed potatoes, gravy, corn, applesauce, roll, and dessert, all for just $14. And here's some good news. The price, the same as last year. That's Friday, October 9th at St. Joseph Parish Center, 854 Cemetery Road in Milton. 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

0: It's Classic Hits 93.3 WBZD. Steve Miller Band on a Monday night with Teddy B. Boy, it's going to be chilly tonight, a three-dog night maybe for sure. You want to make sure you maybe put an extra blanket on that bed tonight. Clear, colder, low down to 40, maybe colder in some outlying areas. Then tomorrow, plenty of sunshine. It'll be cool and nice and a high of 62. In the meanwhile, don't go anywhere. We've got Kenny Loggins coming up, some Fleetwood Mac, REO, Speedwagon. We're just starting to dig in on a Monday night at 93.3 WBZD.
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0: all those clues together. 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Got a clue for you. 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My skyline is dominated by the enormous red-tiled dome designed by Filippo Brunelleschi and also the Cathedral of Santa Maria di Fiori. The dome was built 1420 to 1436 and remains the largest masonry vault. 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
7: We could be talking about the 30s for the first time in central Pennsylvania since May. Hey, it's Storm Tracker 16 meteorologist Anthony Bordenaro with your central Pennsylvania forecast. It'll be a chilly start with frost possible. Frost advisories are in place for northern like Cumming counties, as well as Wyoming and Sullivan counties and the northern tier. Going on into the afternoon, full sunshine, high temperature near 62 degrees. And then for your Wednesday, pretty much a rinse and repeat. Low temperature near 40 to start off, a little bit warmer in the afternoon with a high temperature near 68. Later in the week, continuing to be dry, warmer temperatures getting into the lower 70s, staying dry until Sunday, we're watching some rain shower chances. This is Storm Tracker 16, meteorologist Anthony Bordenaro. W.

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0: 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Think We're Alone Now. Well, there's Tiffany's version. Our version of October. Clear and colder tonight. A low near 40 or maybe even lower than that. Tomorrow, plenty of sunshine. Going to be cool. One of those nice, comfortable days. Maybe get some outside work done in the yard as we get ready for our fall season with a high of just 62. In the meanwhile, your Choose Your Cruise radio station has music from Gloria Gaynor, The Police, and Elton John all just minutes away on a Monday night at 93.3 WBZD. The 2026 Veterans Day Parade will be held in Hughesville on November 7th at 2 p.m.
1: Hi, I'm retired Master Sergeant Nick Manival, commander of the Hughesville American Legion. 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Thank you. Hope to see you there.
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continuing to be dry, warmer temperatures getting into the lower 70s, staying dry until Sunday. We're watching some rain shower chances. This is Storm Tracker 16 meteorologist Anthony Bordenaro. WBAI.

0: 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The Stonestown American Legion invites you for a night of karaoke with DJ Dan coming up Saturday, October 10th from 7 to 10. 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Karaoke with DJ Dan, Saturday, October 10th. 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

0: 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There's Corey Hart along with Teddy B. Your radio station where you can choose your cruise. You could be our next big winner. In the meanwhile, getting ready for a cool night tonight. Maybe some frost, a low down to 40. Tomorrow, plenty of sunshine and cool. Going to be nice, a high of 62. In the meanwhile, to get you there, we've got some Billy Joel music lined up. Madonna, Don Henley, and a whole bunch more. How about some Michael Jackson? You asked for it, you got it on Classic Hits 93.3 WBZD.
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0: 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Don't forget Totally Awesome 80s with Kent Jones lined up for Saturday night from 7 to midnight. 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Well, you're going to hear from John Cougar, Jackson Browne, A Flock of Seagulls and more. 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
2: So Monday's almost behind us, so I'd say the week is already headed in the right direction. Come hang out with me tomorrow morning. I'll tell you why nearly half of us admit we act a little differently in public these days because we're afraid somebody might be recording us. Thank goodness my younger years happened before smartphones. Some things are better left on VHS. And what does your coffee order say about you? Well, apparently one in three Americans are judging you by what's in your cup. And after you hear some of these orders, you might start judging too. Plus, we'll play Bet You Didn't Know at 7:25. I'll have another Choose Your Cruise clue, local news, the entertainment update, birthdays, and plenty of classic hits. When Monday's done, grab that coffee and come have some fun with me tomorrow morning.
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6: Valley weather. We could be talking about the 30s for the first time in central Pennsylvania since May. Hey, it's Storm Tracker 16 meteorologist Anthony Bordenaro with your central Pennsylvania forecast. It'll be a chilly start with frost possible. Frost advisories are in place for northern Lycoming counties, as well as Wyoming and Sullivan counties and the northern tier. Going on into the afternoon, full sunshine, high temperature near 62 degrees. And then for your Wednesday, pretty much a rinse and repeat. Low temperature near 40 to start off, a little bit warmer in the afternoon with a high temperature near 68. Later in the week, continuing to be dry, warmer temperatures getting into the lower 70s, staying dry until Sunday, we're watching some rain shower chances. This is Storm Tracker 16 meteorologist Anthony Bordenaro.
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0: On Classic Hits 93.3 WBZD, the sounds of ABBA. And make sure that you come hungry Saturday, October 10th, Muncie Lodge, number 299, serving an all-you-can-eat spaghetti dinner from 4 till 6:30. So you'll enjoy all the spaghetti and meatballs you can handle, featuring their homemade sauce and fresh salad and your choice of homemade dessert. 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

0: 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Teddy B wrapping things up on a Monday. Had a great time. I know that Jake Michaels will be with you bright and early tomorrow morning at 5 a.m. along with Freddie Hammer in the newsroom. So you're going to get all the information that you need, all the music that you love, and more ways to win, too. That's right. You could win a cruise. 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Have a good night. I'll catch you tomorrow night at 7 o'clock.
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1: Weather. Your AccuWeather forecast. Overnight will be clear and colder, so make sure to protect your vegetation from potential frost as we'll see a low of 40 degrees. Looking ahead to Tuesday, expect plenty of sunshine with a high of 63 degrees. Tuesday night will remain clear with a low of 38. Wednesday is shaping up to be mostly sunny and pleasant, reaching a high of 72. As we move into Thursday, anticipate mostly sunny skies and nice conditions with a high of 73. Wrapping up the week, Friday will bring mostly sunny and pleasant weather with a high of 71 degrees. For AccuWeather, I'm meteorologist Jason Catarina. WB.

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7: Your AccuWeather forecast. Overnight will be clear and colder, so make sure to protect your vegetation from potential frost as we'll see a low of 40 degrees. Looking ahead to Tuesday, expect plenty of sunshine with a high of 63 degrees. Tuesday night will remain clear with a low of 38. Wednesday is shaping up to be mostly sunny and pleasant, reaching a high of 72. As we move into Thursday, anticipate mostly sunny skies and nice conditions with a high of 73. Wrapping up the week, Friday will bring mostly sunny and pleasant weather with a high of 71 degrees. For AccuWeather, I'm meteorologist Jason Caterina.

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3: Hi, this is Stephen Youngkin, Williamsport Bureau of Fire's fire inspector and representative of Safe Kids. 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
4: Bye.
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7: Weather. Your AccuWeather forecast. Overnight will be clear and colder, so make sure to protect your vegetation from potential frost as we'll see a low of 40 degrees. Looking ahead to Tuesday, expect plenty of sunshine with a high of 63 degrees. Tuesday night will remain clear with a low of 38. Wednesday is shaping up to be mostly sunny and pleasant, reaching a high of 72. As we move into Thursday, anticipate mostly sunny skies and nice conditions with a high of 73. Wrapping up the week, Friday will bring mostly sunny and pleasant weather with a high of 71 degrees. For AccuWeather, I'm meteorologist Jason Catarina. W-

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7: Your AccuWeather forecast. Overnight will be clear and colder, so make sure to protect your vegetation from potential frost as we'll see a low of 40 degrees. Looking ahead to Tuesday, expect plenty of sunshine with a high of 63 degrees. Tuesday night will remain clear with a low of 38. Wednesday is shaping up to be mostly sunny and pleasant, reaching a high of 72. As we move into Thursday, anticipate mostly sunny skies and nice conditions with a high of 73. Wrapping up the week, Friday will bring mostly sunny and pleasant weather with a high of 71 degrees. For AccuWeather, I'm meteorologist Jason Caterina.
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5: Valley weather. Your AccuWeather forecast. Overnight will be clear and colder, so make sure to protect your vegetation from potential frost as we'll see a low of 40 degrees. Looking ahead to Tuesday, expect plenty of sunshine with a high of 63 degrees. Tuesday night will remain clear with a low of 38. Wednesday is shaping up to be mostly sunny and pleasant, reaching a high of 72. As we move into Thursday, anticipate mostly sunny skies and nice conditions with a high of 73. Wrapping up the week, Friday will bring mostly sunny and pleasant weather with a high of 71 degrees. For AccuWeather, I'm meteorologist Jason Caterina.

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Thank you for being here this morning as I'll have a new Choose Your Cruise clue for you, plus a shot at winning with Bet You Didn't Know at 7:25, and throw in the best 70s, 80s, and early 90s, and well, I think I've got a winning morning show coming your way. And yes, of course, lots of local info to share with you as well. After all, real people, live radio, right here at home in the Susquehanna Valley.

0: 20 minutes after 5, good morning, Classic Hits, 93.3, clear skies, and whoo, it is a cool start to the day. We are at 39, we are expecting sunshine today, warming up to around 62, already past Monday, so I'd say this week is headed in the right direction. Would you not agree? I've got plenty coming your way this morning, including another Choose Your Cruise clue, and at 7:25, we'll put that brain full of random information to work with Bet You Didn't Know. I'll also talk about why nearly half of us are a little nervous about ending up in somebody's viral video, and apparently people are judging you by what you put in your coffee. And after hearing some of these orders, I might understand why. I've also got a Jake's Fast Fact coming your way, your entertainment update, local high school soccer and volleyball, birthdays, community happenings, and of course, plenty of the best from the 70s, 80s, and early 90s. So, it is Tuesday, October 6th. I say grab your coffee, turn up the radio, and hang out with me this morning.
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4: Weather. Your AccuWeather forecast. Overnight will be clear and colder, so make sure to protect your vegetation from potential frost as we'll see a low of 40 degrees. Looking ahead to Tuesday, expect plenty of sunshine with a high of 63 degrees. Tuesday night will remain clear with a low of 38. Wednesday is shaping up to be mostly sunny and pleasant, reaching a high of 72. As we move into Thursday, anticipate mostly sunny skies and nice conditions with a high of 73. Wrapping up the week, Friday will bring mostly sunny and pleasant weather with a high of 71 degrees. For AccuWeather, I'm meteorologist Jason Caterina. WBZ.

0: 5:37. We've got clear skies and 40. What's happening is Messiah Lutheran Church invite you to stop by for another food truck community outreach project today. That'll be from 4 p.m. until 7 p.m. at the church along Route 442 in Clarkstown. Stop out, grab something to eat, spend some time with your neighbors, and enjoy this special community event. Everybody is welcome. Again, it's the Food Truck Community Outreach Project today, 4 till 7 at Messiah Lutheran Church in Clarkstown. And bring your appetite to Muncie tomorrow for the Good and Plenty Turkey Dinner at First United Methodist Church. That's 602 South Market Street. Takeout begins at 4 o'clock and will continue until sold out, with dine-in available from 5 until 6:30. It's a $12 donation. For more information, call 570-546-8030. Just remember, no phone-in takeout orders will be accepted. But you can enjoy a good old-fashioned turkey dinner tomorrow at First United Methodist Church in Muncie. 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

0: 39. You know, you hear people talk about the sights of a city, the restaurants, the nightlife, but when was the last time somebody came home from vacation and said, "Man, that city smelled fantastic"? Well, somebody actually ranked America's best smelling cities using things like bakeries, florists, candle shops, green spaces, air quality, cleanliness, and even satisfaction with garbage pickup. And the winner? Boston. Boston, Massachusetts. Washington, D.C. came in second, followed by San Francisco, Seattle, and Philadelphia, coming in at number five. Good on you, Philadelphia. Must be the cheesesteak smell. I don't know. Philly making the top five kind of surprises me a little. I mean, I've been there in Philly, and apparently I guess I just wasn't standing in the right part of town. But congratulations to Boston. Come for the history, stay for the aroma. And, yeah, if they do ever rank cities by the smell of cheesesteaks, I like Philly's chances a whole lot better. I can remember, I'm an East Ender. I grew up in the East End of Williamsport, Railway Street to be exact, and I can remember on certain days, depending on which way the wind was blowing, the Stroman Bakery Factory on Washington Boulevard, the smell of fresh baked bread wafting down through the neighborhood was absolutely amazing. It was those kind of days you appreciated. Not the kind of days when the wind was blowing from the sewage treatment plant on the other side of the highway. Whew, those not good days. Stroman days, good days. All right, we've got Water Cooler Audio, the hottest trending sound bites on the planet, the stuff you might be talking about at the Water Cooler today.
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3: A man quickly regrets letting his little girl choose a daddy-daughter activity.
4: 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Daddy-daughter, what do you want to do? Something fun. And she said, "I kind of want to go to a funeral." I was not prepared for that response. I was thinking like bowling or mini golf. Now I have to find a funeral for us to go to this weekend, so.
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5: So I walk back a patient today for an MRI, and he comes up to me. He says, "Are you a famous country singer from Nashville?" "Yep, sure am. I'm just, you know, I'm taking a break from tour for a while. Brother, let me sing a little tune for you, and you'll soon find out that not possible."
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All the greatest hits all the time. Classic hits, 93.3 and a good Tuesday morning. Monday's officially in the rearview mirror. So I'd say we're already making progress. Thanks for hanging out with me this morning. Coming up, I've got another Choose Your Cruise clue to help you get a little closer to that getaway. And at 7:25, we'll find out just how much useless knowledge you've been storing away with Bet You Didn't Know. Plus, plenty of the best of the 70s, 80s, and early 90s. And I'll keep you plugged into what's happening around our own backyard. It is Tuesday morning. Grab the coffee. Turn it up and let's get this thing going.

0: 93.3, we've got 9 minutes after 6 o'clock, clear skies, and you might call it chilly this morning, 39. We're going to see a lot of sunshine today, warming up to about 62. Good morning, Freddie.
1: Good morning, Jake.
0: Boy, the skies were just crystal clear this morning coming in.
1: Love that little moon.
0: Yeah, you could see the stars, see everything out there. And as I was walking across the parking lot, I could see my breath.
1: Oh, my gosh.
0: Yeah.
1: Already?
0: Yeah, yes. I could see my breath. It was chilly. I mean, it is chilly this morning.
1: I did bring a sweatshirt. I thought to myself, maybe I should wear this. And yeah. I was like, thank goodness
0: I wore a light jacket into work this morning. So, yeah, if you're heading out early this morning, a light jacket or a sweatshirt would probably be a good accompaniment to you whenever you're wearing.
1: When you're watching your breath.
0: So, here we are Tuesday. Monday's in the book. We got a brand new Choose Your Cruise clue coming up for you a bit later this morning. By the way, our destination yesterday was Florence, Italy.
1: Oh.
0: Yes.
1: I like Florence. Stuff.
0: I've never been to Europe. I mean, that's like, I guess, what do you call that? What's that word I'm looking for?
1: Intercontinental?
0: No. When you have something you want to do.
1: It's your bucket list.
0: Yeah, there you go. I couldn't think of the word bucket list. That's like a bucket list item of mine to get over to Europe.
1: Sure. I've been to Germany and London a couple times.
0: Okay.
1: And I recommend that for anybody, to give you perspective.
0: Sure, sure. My brother and sister-in-law actually are leaving for Europe tomorrow. They're going on a vacation.
1: Wonderful.
0: So, yeah.
1: They're just going to tour places?
0: They're going with a group, and they're going to be touring around. They're going to Rome, and they're going to be in, they're touring all over the place. They're gone for like 2 weeks or something.
1: That's amazing. One of our colleagues went to Rome, and I got to see all those pictures. I hope you get to see the good pictures.
0: I'm sure I will. So, yeah, good luck to them and safe travels. Again, they leave tomorrow, but that's enough about them. I want to go.
1: Too bad they didn't take you along.
0: I know. What do you got coming up for us in the news?
1: Well, there was a 3-alarm fire this morning in Hepburn Township, as well as the Bloomsburg Fair wrapped up Saturday, and over the time, there was a record number of visitors. We'll check that, plus WBZD Sports coming up after Fox News.
2: News. I'm Ted Linder. With less than a month to go now till the midterms, President Trump urging Americans to vote Republican at a rally in Grand Island, Nebraska.
3: I've met all my promises. All my promises. If Republicans win the House of Representatives and the Senate, I am going to give all adult citizens in the United States of America $5,000.
2: The president travels to Baltimore later today to tout defense manufacturing. And concerns continue to grow in Russia after a lab technician dies. Fox's Jillian Turner.
4: A lab worker involved in an accident at a Siberian plague research institute has died from a mysterious illness. Health officials believe the 28-year-old Russian woman was exposed to pneumonic plague.
2: And the Chicago White Sox take a 2-0 lead in their division series against the Guardians, winning 4-3 on Monday. The Rays went up on the Yankees 2-0, winning 5-2. 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
1: Good morning. I'm Freddie Hammer with this 93.3 WBZD News Update. Fire crews battled a 3-alarm fire this morning in Hepburn Township. It was reported about 3:13 a.m. at 626 Beach Drive, prompting a large response from area departments. Crews remain on the scene working on hotspots there. There's no immediate word on injuries, but the structure was fully engulfed and was destroyed. We'll have more information as it becomes available. A Williamsport man once accused in connection with the 2024 fatal shooting of 15-year-old Amin Palmer in Williamsport has been sentenced to 3 months probation. 21-year-old Ivan Hakeem Hunter pleaded guilty Monday to disorderly conduct, hindering apprehension, and obstructing law enforcement. A riot charge was dismissed. Hunter had previously faced more serious allegations tied to the Loyal Sauk Township TGI Friday shooting, but those charges were dismissed or withdrawn. He must also complete 40 hours of community service. Pennsylvania's statewide deer archery season is underway and runs through November 20th before reopening after Christmas. The Game Commission is reminding hunters using elevated stands to wear a full-body safety harness. New this year, anyone on state game lands who's not hunting, trapping, or fishing must wear a fluorescent orange hat through January 31st. Updated chronic wasting disease rules also change how hunters may transport deer while requiring proper disposal of high-risk parts. And the 171st Bloomsburg Fair wrapped up Saturday with 407,411 visitors, slightly more than last year. Fair officials say more than 68,000 people attended on the final day, while opening preview Friday set a new record with 41,600 visitors. Planning is already underway for next year's fair, set for September 24th through October 2nd. And the fairgrounds reopen this Thursday for a 4-day covered bridge and arts festival with free admission and parking. And checking WBZD Sports, NFL Monday Night Football last night, it was the Falcons over the Saints, 45-24. NFL Thursday Night Football coming up this week, it's the Buccaneers versus the Cowboys, 8:15 p.m. Watch that game Thursday night on Prime Video.
5: Hi, folks, and good Tuesday. Another awesome day to be alive. As a matter of fact, this is going to be one of the driest stretches of the entire year. So for the rest of the week, every day looks sunny. Enough said. Today's high near 62. Overnight tonight, low temperatures near 40. Tomorrow, nice and sunny, 70. Thursday, sunny, 70-75. Friday, 68 and sunny. Now, if you're making plans this weekend, Saturday looks sunny. It may cloud up on Sunday. There could be rain late in the day Sunday into Monday. Make it a good stretch. It's up to you.
0: Thank you, Joe. It is 14 minutes after 6 o'clock. We've got clear skies. And we're at about 38 and celebrate the season at the annual Fall Festival at Little Pine State Park this Sunday beginning at noon. You can bring the family and enjoy an afternoon of outdoor activity with conservation booths, children's activities, refreshments, and plenty of fun. And best of all, admission absolutely free. A great way to enjoy autumn in the beautiful Pennsylvania outdoors. Join the fun this Sunday at noon, Little Pine State Park, 4205 Little Pine Creek Road in Waterville. 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

0: 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Tuesday, October 6th, day 279, 86 left in the year. It's not just any Tuesday. It's National Taco Day. Taco Tuesday, National Noodle Day, National Coaches Day, National Plus Size Appreciation Day. It's Garlic Lovers Day, National German-American Day, and National Transfer Money to Your Daughter Day. Now, I posted the question on our social media Facebook page. Head on over there and let me know where you get your favorite tacos. Do you make them at home? Is that your favorite? Or do you have a favorite restaurant where you get your tacos? I want to know. We've got 25 more days until Halloween and 51 until Thanksgiving and 87 until New Year's Day. Mega Millions lottery tonight worth $345 million. Nobody picked up the Powerball jackpot last night, so that climbs to $485 million.
1: And now we open the book on this date in history.
0: All right, we turn it back to the year 1866. The Reno brothers committed America's first train robbery near Seymour, Indiana. They stole about $13,000. In 1889, Thomas Edison screened his first motion picture. In 1893, cream of wheat was invented. In 1927, the first full-length sound movie, The Jazz Singer, starring Al Jolson, opened up. In 1948, in Kenya, Mary Leakey finds the first partial fossil skull of a proconsul Africanus, which was an ancestor of apes and humans. In 1961, President John F. Kennedy advised Americans to build fallout shelters to protect their families from atomic fallout in the event of a nuclear conflict with the Soviet Union. In 76, in his second debate with Georgia Governor Jimmy Carter, President Gerald Ford asserted that there was, quote, no Soviet domination of Eastern Europe. Ford later conceded that he'd misspoken. In 1989, legendary actress Bette Davis passed away. She was 81. In 1996, country superstars Faith Hill and Tim McGraw got married. In 2014, Michael Phelps was suspended for 6 months due to a drunk driving charge. It happened on this date, October 6th, in history. 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

Number 1-4 Classic Hits 93.3. A look at some of the boys' soccer action happening today. Benton travels to Muncie for a 4 o'clock start, while Montgomery visits South Williamsport for a 4:30 start later tonight. Millersburg is at East Juniata at 6:30, and Shikellamy travels to Milton for a 7 o'clock kickoff. Plenty of high school soccer on the schedule today. 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

0: 7 with clear skies. Good morning. It's the Jake Michaels Morning Show. Classic Hits 93.3. Expecting sunshine today with an afternoon high of around 62. We're hovering at 39.
1: Good morning, I'm Freddie Hammer with this 93.3 WBZD News Update. The Pentagon says that Nadal Hassan, the former armor psychiatrist sentenced to death for the 2009 mass shooting at Fort Hood, Texas, will be executed by firing squad. A Muncie man remains jailed after police say he led officers on a high-speed chase through Brady Township and along Route 15. Authorities say 40-year-old Craig Mutchler took off after an officer noticed his car had no license plate. Police say he passed another vehicle in a no-passing zone, drove through a yard, and circled in a business parking lot before getting away at first. His car was later found abandoned in Montgomery. Mutchler's jailed on $95,000 bail. Pennsylvania has now confirmed more than 1,000 measles cases this year. The state health department says 1,004 cases have been reported across 39 counties as of October 5th, including 27 new cases since Friday. Nearly 200 people have been hospitalized and 5 measles-associated deaths have been confirmed. You can get more updated numbers at pa.gov/measles. Fire Tree Place in Williamsport is inviting the community to an open house October 12th to showcase its new expansion. The added space allows the organization to serve up to 200 young people a day and includes a new room for two-year-olds. Since opening in April, enrollment has nearly doubled. The expansion also restores more community space and brings the Fresh Express food program back indoors. The open house runs from 4 to 6 p.m. on October 12th at 600 Campbell Street. And Eagle Grange No. 1 in Lycoming County is among 10 Pennsylvania Granges named Distinguished Granges for 2026. The National Grange also recognized the Pennsylvania State Grange as a Distinguished State Grange for the 15th time, one of just 4 statewide organizations nationwide to earn the honor. The awards recognize community service and outreach, including work on Alzheimer's education. And checking WBZD Sports, Major League Baseball American League Division Series, White Sox over the Guardians, 4-3 with Chicago leading. Rays over the Yankees, 5-2.
2: Hi, folks, and good Tuesday. Another awesome day to be alive. As a matter of fact, this is going to be one of the driest

0: stretches of the entire year. So for the rest of the week, every day looks sunny. Enough said. Today's high near 62. Overnight tonight, low temperatures near 40. Tomorrow, nice and sunny, 70. Thursday, sunny, 70 to 75. Friday, 68 and sunny. Now, if you're making plans this weekend, Saturday looks sunny. It may cloud up on Sunday. There could be rain late in the day Sunday into Monday. Make it a good stretch. It's up to you.
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Music in the Morning, Classic Hits 93.3. Do you ever act a little differently in public because you're worried somebody might be recording you? You're definitely not alone. Nearly half of us say the fear of becoming somebody's viral video makes it harder just to relax and be ourselves. Suddenly, I'm very thankful my younger years happened before smartphones. We'll talk about it coming up next.

0: our classic hits, 93.3 at 6:50. Remember when you could embarrass yourself in public and, you know, only like the six people standing around you knew about it? Those were the days, weren't they? Now everybody, of course, is carrying a camera. Everybody's got it turned on, and apparently it's making us all a little paranoid. A new poll finds that 47% of people say the possibility of becoming somebody's viral online content makes it harder to relax and be themselves in public. Which begs the question, what is it that you're doing when you relax that it would be embarrassing? About 3 in 10 say they're less likely to dance, act silly, tell jokes, or even show strong emotions because somebody might be recording it. And about 20% have actually skipped going to parties or bars or other social gatherings because they didn't want to risk an unwanted viral moment. Has it really come to this? Gen Z worries about it most, which makes sense. They're, you know, one bad dance move can follow you around forever. Like I said earlier, thank goodness TikTok wasn't around in the 80s. Some of us have reputations because that evidence is trapped on a VHS tape buried in somebody's attic, never to be seen again. Oh, my goodness gracious. Fun stuff back in the 80s for sure. Joe Snedeker, what do you got for us weather-wise? It's looking good across the Susquehanna Valley.
1: Hi, folks, and good Tuesday. Another awesome day to be alive. As a matter of fact, this is going to be one of the driest stretches of the entire year, so you better appreciate it. The key to a good life is appreciating everything, even a dry stretch. So for the rest of the week, every day looks sunny. Enough said. Today's high near 62. The wind we had yesterday will die down, so not bad this afternoon. I think I'm just going to lie in my backyard in my underwear. Outrage the neighbors. When the cops come, I'll say, get off of my property. Overnight tonight, low temperatures near 40. Tomorrow, nice and sunny, 70. Thursday, sunny, 70 to 75. Friday, 68 and sunny. Now, if you're making plans this weekend, Saturday looks sunny. It may cloud up on Sunday. There could be rain late in the day Sunday into Monday of next week, which is Columbus Day or Indigenous People Day. I'm not sure what we're going with anymore, but a lot of folks do have off on Monday. Make it a good stretch. It's up to you. And don't call the cops.
0: All right, Joe, thank you so much. It is 6:52. We've got clear skies and a cool 39.
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0: 7 o'clock, clear skies and 39. Going to see a lot of sunshine today with an afternoon high 62. Good morning, Freddie.
1: Morning, Jake.
0: It is a national Taco Day today.
1: Oh, Taco Tuesday.
0: So, yeah, Taco Tuesday. Appropriate that it falls on a Tuesday.
1: Nice.
0: National Taco Day. So, do you like tacos?
1: Do I
0: you
1: do. Eat,
0: okay. Do you like everything in your taco? Or
1: no.
0: Are you kind of a plain?
1: I'm a plain taco person.
0: Okay.
1: Like sour cream and cheese.
0: Okay.
1: Maybe a little lettuce.
0: Sure.
1: But no onion, no tomato, no. But okay. I do like black olive.
0: Okay. All right. So no like salsa or anything like that?
1: If it's not very chunky. Yeah.
0: Okay.
1: Like just the sauce is
0: okay.
1: good.
0: All right. So hard shell or soft shell?
1: I'll do either.
0: Okay.
1: I like the soft shell.
0: Yeah, I'm a soft shell kind of a guy. And historically, soft shells are what tacos are to be made from. The hard shell tacos, that's totally an American thing.
1: Is it really?
0: Yes, totally an American
1: thing.
0: So
1: stand and stuff doesn't happen in Mexico?
0: So soft shell is the way to go. So I want to know, where do you get your favorite taco? Do you got a favorite restaurant or do you prefer to make them at home?
1: Gosh, I always make them at home. I don't really get tacos when I go out necessarily.
0: Okay.
1: I mean, a little, maybe fast food.
0: Sure, sure. On our Facebook page, facebook.com/classichits933, I asked that very question. Kim says, yep, her house. She likes to cook her own tacos, make her own. Joyce says the same thing at home. Debbie says they go to Don Patron. Deborah says Don Patron as well for tacos. So, yeah, there you go. You let us know where you like to get your tacos from. I mean, you got plenty of choices around the Susquehanna Valley. So
1: I just sort of see that fresh lime squeezing over your taco. That's so nice looking.
0: Sure, sure.
1: Makes me want to go have lunch.
0: Yeah, I think I'm going to have a taco today.
1: Yeah, no, for sure.
0: What do you got coming up for us in news?
1: Well, fire crews battled a big fire in Hepburn Township this morning, and the Bloomsburg Fair broke some records for this week. We'll check that, plus WBZD Sports coming up after Fox News.
2: News. I'm Sue Gossman. President Trump taking his midterm blitz to Grand Island, Nebraska Monday, urging residents to vote Republican.
3: I've met all my promises. All my promises. If Republicans win the House of Representatives and the Senate, I am going to give all adult citizens in the United States of America $5,000.
2: Concern in Russia after a lab technician dies. Here's Fox's Jillian Turner.
4: Lab worker involved in an accident at a Siberian plague research institute has died from a mysterious illness. Health officials believe the 28-year-old Russian woman was exposed to pneumonic plague.
2: Pneumonic plague is treatable with antibiotics if caught early. And televangelist Jim Baker, who resigned amid sex and financial scandals in the 1980s, has died. He was 86. 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
1: Good morning. I'm Freddie Hammer with this 93.3 WBZD News Update. Fire crews battled a three-alarm fire this morning in Hepburn Township. It was reported about 3:13 a.m. at 626 Beach Drive, prompting a large response from area departments. Crews remain on the scene working on hot spots. There's no immediate word on injuries, but the structure was fully engulfed and was destroyed. We'll have more information as it becomes available. A Williamsport man once accused in connection with a 2024 fatal shooting of 15-year-old Amin Palmer has been sentenced to 3 months probation. 21-year-old Ivan Hakeem Hunter pleaded guilty Monday to disorderly conduct, hindering apprehension, and obstructing law enforcement. A riot charge was dismissed. Hunter had previously faced more serious allegations tied to the Loyal Sauk Township TGI Friday shooting, but those charges were dismissed or withdrawn. He must also complete 40 hours of community service. Pennsylvania's candidates for governor will face off Wednesday night in their only scheduled debate of the campaign. Democratic Governor Josh Shapiro and Republican State Treasurer Stacey Garrity will meet at 8 p.m. in Harrisburg for the hour-long debate. It'll be held at the WHTM studios with no live audience and will air on stations across Pennsylvania with free streaming also available online. And the 171st Bloomsburg Fair wrapped up Saturday with 407,411 visitors, slightly more than last year. Fair officials say more than 68,000 people attended on the final day, while opening preview Friday set a new record with 41,600 visitors. Planning is already underway for next year's fair, set for September 24th through October 2nd. The fairgrounds reopen this Thursday for a four-day covered bridge and arts festival with free admission and parking. And checking WBZD Sports, NFL Monday Night Football last night, it was the Falcons over the Saints, 45-24. NFL Thursday Night Football this week, Buccaneers play the Cowboys, 8:15 Thursday night on Prime Video. Valley
5: weather. Hi, folks, and good Tuesday. Another awesome day to be alive. As a matter of fact, this is going to be one of the driest stretches of the entire year. So for the rest of the week, every day looks sunny. Enough said. Today's high near 62. Overnight tonight, low temperatures near 40. Tomorrow, nice and sunny, 70. Thursday, sunny, 70 to 75. Friday, 68 and sunny. Now, if you're making plans this weekend, Saturday looks sunny. It may cloud up on Sunday. There could be rain late in the day Sunday into Monday. Make it a good stretch. It's up to you.
0: Thank you, Joe. 712, clear skies and 39. 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

go. All the greatest hits all the time. Classic Hits 93.3. Apparently, if you have got a lead foot, North Dakota is the place to be. A new survey says nearly 15% of drivers there have a speeding ticket, followed by Iowa, D.C., Virginia, and Ohio. Now, Pennsylvania, we didn't even crack the top five, so either we're driving slower or we just know where the speed traps are. You are-

93.3, a little Chicago for you this morning. It is 22 minutes after 7 o'clock. We've got clear skies. We're at 39 this morning, expecting plenty of sunshine through the day today with an afternoon high reaching 62.

0: right, here we go with Bet You Didn't Know. If you'd like to play along, you can call me at 570-327-9331 or 888-468-4933. Good morning, 93.3. Ready to try Bet You Didn't Know?
1: Yeah.
0: Okay, I'm going to ask you a question. Fact or fiction, you got to tell me which one it is. Here's your question. X-rays cannot pass through Velcro. Is that fact or fiction? X-rays cannot pass through Velcro. Fact or fiction?
1: Fact.
0: Fact, you say. Is it a fact? No, it's actually fiction. X-rays can pass through Velcro. Now, Velcro may be visible on some X-ray images depending on its construction, but the claim that X-rays simply cannot pass through, absolutely false. No winner this morning with Bet You Didn't Know, which means I'm going to hold the Morning Show prize pack over until tomorrow. 24 minutes after 7 o'clock, it's a beautiful start in the Susquehanna Valley, and thank you for waking up with the Jake Michaels Morning Show.
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0: live hit for the band Kajagoogoo, which is always just so much fun to say, back in 1983. 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It is 7:36. We've got nothing but clear skies and 40. We're going to warm up to around 62 today.
1: Good morning, I'm Freddie Hammer with this 93.3 WBZD News Update. President Trump is set to stop in Maryland today after rallying Republicans in Nebraska yesterday. A Muncie man remains jailed after police say he led officers on a high-speed chase through Brady Township and along Route 15. Authorities say 40-year-old Craig Mutchler took off after an officer noticed his car had no license plate. Police say he passed another vehicle in a no-passing zone, drove through a yard, and circled a business parking lot before getting away. His car was later found abandoned in Montgomery. Mutchler, though, is now jailed on $95,000 bail. Pennsylvania has confirmed more than 1,000 measles cases this year. The state health department says 1,004 cases have been reported across 39 counties as of October 5th, including 27 new cases since Friday. Nearly 200 people have been hospitalized and 5 measles-associated deaths have been confirmed. You can get updated numbers online at pa.gov/measles. Fire Tree Place in Williamsport is inviting the community to an open house October 12th to showcase its new expansion. The added space allows the organization to serve up to 200 young people a day and includes a new room for 2-year-olds. Since opening in April, enrollment has nearly doubled. The expansion also restores more community space and brings the Fresh Express food program back indoors. The open house runs from 4 to 6 p.m. at 600 Campbell Street. And Eagle Grange No. 1 in Lycoming County is among 10 Pennsylvania Granges named Distinguished Granges for 2026. The National Grange also recognized the Pennsylvania State Grange as a Distinguished State Grange for the 15th time, one of just 4 statewide organizations nationwide to earn the honor this year. The awards recognize community service and outreach, including work on Alzheimer's education and support for rural families. Honorees will be recognized at the National Grange Convention in Oklahoma next month. And checking WBZD Sports, Major League Baseball, the American League Division Series, White Sox over the Guardians 4-3, Rays beat the Yankees 5-2. Tonight, the National League, Dodgers versus the Braves at 6, Brewers and Padres at 9:30, both on FS1. Valley
2: weather. Hi, folks, and good Tuesday. Another awesome day to be alive. As a matter of fact, this is going to be one of the driest stretches of the entire year. So for the rest of the week, every day looks sunny. Enough said. Today's high near 62. Overnight tonight, low temperatures near 40. Tomorrow, nice and sunny, 70. Thursday, sunny, 70 to 75. Friday, 68 and sunny. Now, if you're making plans this weekend, Saturday looks sunny. It may cloud up on Sunday. There could be rain late in the day Sunday into Monday. Make it a good stretch. It's up to you.
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the 80s and classic hits, 93.3. And what does your coffee order say about you? Well, apparently enough that one in three Americans admit they judge other people by what's in their cup. And some people are actually keeping their favorite order a secret. Once you hear what they're putting in their coffee, you might understand why. That's coming up after Dan Hartman.

0: More of the music you know and love. Classic hits, 93.3 in the Jake Michaels Morning Show. Apparently, your coffee order says something about you, and the person behind you in line is judging you for it. Yeah, a new poll of more than 1,500 coffee drinkers found 1 in 3 Americans admit they judge people based on what they order. And nearly a quarter of us have actually kept our coffee order secret because we're afraid of being judged. Not me. I don't drink coffee, so I'm not afraid of that. But maybe there's some good reason here. Some of the secret ingredients people admitted to include: maple syrup in their coffee, peanuts, butter in their coffee, and one person orders a double espresso with 5 sugars and caramel syrup. Isn't that like a mocha chocolate frappe something or another drink from, you know, that big coffee chain? Only 14% drink their coffee black. Medium roast, that is the favorite. And get this, more people now prefer coffee in the afternoon or evening than in the morning. How about you? Are you a morning coffee drinker, or are you afternoon evening coffee drinker? Or maybe you drink coffee all day. Hey, whatever works for you. So order whatever makes you happy. That's the key to all this, right? Just remember, if your coffee requires a recipe card and maybe a little garnish, you're not ordering coffee anymore. You're ordering a lunch, really. That's what you're doing, and somebody behind you may be judging you on it. 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Look outside. That's what we're going to have today. Sunshine with an afternoon high of around 62. Clear and chilly tonight, 37 for a low. Another beautiful day tomorrow, sunny and pleasant with a high a little bit warmer of around 70. We got just a light breeze moving our flag here at North Wayne 4 Mile. Blue sky and sunshine, and we're at 40.
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against 93.3. You know what time of the morning it is. It's time for Jake's Fast Fact, and here's something you might not know the next time you are sitting on that crinkly paper at the doctor's office. A physician's assistant, or a PA, is a licensed medical professional who can examine you, diagnose illnesses, order tests, develop a treatment plan, and prescribe medication. The profession actually got its start back in the 1960s when Duke University trained former Navy corpsmen to become some of America's first PA. So despite the name, they're doing a whole lot more than assisting. And kudos to my PA, Mariah. Thank you for taking care of me so well. Happy National Physicians Assistant Day.

0: for me. 10% of people have eaten six or more tacos at one meal. I've never done six. I've had four. I've eaten four before, but I can't do six. That's a lot of taco.
1: That is a lot of taco.
0: And the top taco topping, believe it or not, you would think it might be salsa or sour cream, but it's cheese. That's the top topping. Yeah. So, yeah.
1: Gotta
0: have some,
1: good.
0: Gotta have some cheese on there. Mm-hmm. The least favorite topping, by the way, is onions.
1: Oh, yeah. No, thank you.
0: We can see the face on Freddie right now.
1: I'm all the way no onion. I get it.
0: No onion for Freddie. What do you got coming up for us in the news?
1: Well, fire crews battled a 3-alarm fire this morning in Hepburn Township, and the Bloomsburg Fair broke a record or two. We got that. Plus WBZD Sports coming up after Fox News.
2: Fox News, I'm CJ Papa. Early voting begins today in Indiana, New Mexico, and Wyoming. President Trump rallying voters in Grand Island, Nebraska.
3: You can defeat the Democrat communists and vote for more money in your pockets, bigger paychecks for your families, lower taxes, less crime, a roaring Nebraska farm industry, and no amnesty for illegal aliens.
2: Today, the commander-in-chief visits a defense technology company in Baltimore. Secretary of State Marco Rubio begins a three-nation NATO tour in Iceland. He's also stopping in Greece and Portugal. Trade unions joining a student-led protest across France today. It's called the Day of Mobilization, disrupting up to 1,800 schools. They're angry over understaffing, overcrowded classrooms, and dilapidated buildings. 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
1: I'm Freddie Hammer with this 93.3 WBZD news update. Fire crews battled a 3-alarm fire this morning in Hepburn Township. It was reported about 3:13 a.m. at 626 Beach Drive, prompting a large response from area departments. Crews were on the scene checking hot spots after the fire was put out. There's no immediate word on injuries, but the structure was fully engulfed and was destroyed. We'll have more information as it becomes available. A Williamsport man once accused in connection with the 2024 fatal shooting of 15-year-old Amin Palmer has been sentenced to 3 months probation. 21-year-old Ivan Hakeem Hunter pleaded guilty Monday to disorderly conduct, hindering apprehension, and obstructing law enforcement. A riot charge was dismissed. Hunter had previously faced more serious allegations tied to the Loyal Sauk Township TGI Friday shooting, but those charges were dismissed or withdrawn. He must also complete 40 hours of community service. Pennsylvania's candidates for governor will face off Wednesday night in their only scheduled debate of the campaign. Democratic Governor Josh Shapiro and Republican State Treasurer Stacey Garrity will meet at 8 p.m. in Harrisburg for the hour-long debate. It'll be held at the WHTM studios with no live audience and will air on stations across Pennsylvania with free streaming also available online. And the 171st Bloomsburg Fair wrapped up Saturday with 407,411 visitors, slightly more than last year. Fair officials say more than 68,000 people attended on the final day, while opening preview Friday set a new record with 41,600 visitors. Planning's already underway for next year's fair, set for September 24th through October 2nd. The fairgrounds reopened Thursday for the 4-day Covered Bridge and Arts Festival. And checking WBZD Sports, NFL Monday Night Football, it was the Falcons over the Saints, 45-24. NFL Thursday Night Football, Buccaneers versus Cowboys, 8:15 p.m. Thursday night on Prime Video. Valley
4: Weather. Hi, folks, and good Tuesday. Another awesome day to be alive. As a matter of fact, this is going to be one of the driest stretches of the entire year. So for the rest of the week, every day looks sunny. Enough said. Today's high near 62. Overnight tonight, low temperatures near 40. Tomorrow, nice and sunny, 70. Thursday, sunny, 70 to 75. Friday, 68 and sunny. Now, if you're making plans this weekend, Saturday looks sunny. It may cloud up on Sunday. There could be rain late in the day Sunday into Monday. Make it a good stretch. It's up to you.
0: All right. Thank you so much, Joe. 13 minutes after 8 o'clock, sunshine and 41. Coming up in the entertainment update, a former Survivor contestant and her teenage son are missing. And now the FBI is involved. Plus, Sicario is getting one more chapter with some familiar faces. And Brian May says Queen's touring days are over. And some huge names are coming together to celebrate Dolly Parton. It's all coming up at 8:25.
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Your hometown radio station, Classic Hits 93.3. Here's a look at some of the girls' soccer action happening today. Mount Carmel visits Hughesville at 4. Tawanda travels to Athens for a 5 o'clock start at 6 tonight. Salem's Grove is at Danville. Montoursville visits Warrior Run. And Lewisburg takes on Loyal Sock.

0: She was the best, wasn't she? Tina Turner, classic hits, 93.3, 24 minutes after 8 o'clock. Sunshine through the day today. Going to be a beauty out there. Although maybe a little cool for some. 62 for a high. We're at 41 now.
1: Lights, cameras, action!
0: And a former Survivor contestant and her teenage son are missing. And the FBI is now involved. Jamie Dugan, who competed on Survivor China, allegedly failed to return her 16-year-old son, Harper Huffman, to his father following a weekend visit back on August 30th. A South Carolina judge has since held Dugan in contempt, ordered her arrest, and declared Harper missing and endangered. Harper's father, Eric Huffman, has been granted sole custody. Dugan and Huffman actually met while competing on Survivor in 2007. They married 2 years later, but then divorced in 2024. And after years of talk, Sicario 3 is finally moving forward, and the original stars are coming back. Emily Blunt, Benicio Del Toro, and Josh Brolin are all confirmed to return, with Blunt back as Kate Macer for the first time since the original movie in 2015. The project was delayed by the 2023 writer's strike and is expected to wrap up the Sicario story as the third and final chapter. No word yet on when it will hit theaters. And it appears Queen's days on the road are over. Brian May tells The Times he made the decision about a year and a half ago that he no longer wanted to tour. May says he still loves playing and traveling, but does not like sacrificing the freedom that comes with a major tour. Queen and Adam Lambert last performed together in Tokyo in February of 2024. And finally, some big names are getting together to celebrate Dolly Parton. Reba McEntire, Carrie Underwood, Lainey Wilson, Vince Gill, Brad Paisley, Darius Rucker, Little Big Town, and plenty more will perform on CMA Presents I Will Always Love You, a celebration of Dolly Parton. The two-hour special airs live October 21st on ABC and Disney Plus, with streaming the next day on Hulu. It'll come from Belmont University in Nashville, with proceeds benefiting Dolly's Imagination Library. And that is your entertainment update.
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You pick the destination, you pick the adventure, and Royal Caribbean will make it happen. And the bonus, if needed, we'll set you up with $1,000 in airfare. You got to pick the destination, or I should say, you have to identify our destination with the clues we give you throughout the day today. So I do have a clue for you this morning for a new destination. Long before Europeans arrived, the indigenous Arawak people called me Uinaleo. Uinaleo, a name traditionally translated as Land of the Iguanas. All right, that's your clue for this morning. Long before Europeans arrived, the indigenous Arawak people

0: Montgomery. Mutchler is jailed on $95,000 bail. Pennsylvania has now confirmed more than 1,000 measles cases this year. The state health department says 1,004 cases have been reported across 39 counties as of October 5th, including 27 new cases since Friday. Nearly 200 people have been hospitalized and 5 measles-associated deaths have been confirmed. Health officials continue urging vaccination, noting the 2-dose MMR vaccine is about 97% effective. Fire Tree Place in Williamsport is inviting the community to an open house October 12th to showcase its new expansion. The added space allows the organization to serve up to 200 young people a day and includes a new room for two-year-olds. Since opening in April, enrollment has nearly doubled. The expansion also restores more community space and brings the Fresh Express food program back indoors. The open house runs 4 to 6 p.m. at 600 Campbell Street. And Eagle Grange No. 1 in Lycoming County is among 10 Pennsylvania Granges named Distinguished Granges for 2026. The National Grange has also recognized the Pennsylvania State Grange as a Distinguished State Grange for the 15th time, one of just 4 statewide organizations nationwide to earn the honor this year. The awards recognize community service and outreach, including work on Alzheimer's education and support for rural families. Honorees will be recognized at the National Grange Convention in Oklahoma next month. And checking WBZD Sports, Major League Baseball American League Division Series yesterday, White Sox over the Guardians 4-3 with Chicago leading the series 2-0. Rays over the Yankees 5-2 with Tampa Bay leading their series 2-0. Tonight, the National League Division Series continues. Dodgers and Braves at 6 p.m., Brewers and Padres at 9:30 p.m., both on FS1. Valley
1: weather. Hi, folks, and good Tuesday. Another awesome day to be alive. As a matter of fact, this is going to be one of the driest stretches of the entire year. So for the rest of the week, every day looks sunny. Enough said. Today's high near 62. Overnight tonight, low temperatures near 40. Tomorrow, nice and sunny, 70. Thursday, sunny, 70 to 75. Friday, 68 and sunny. Now, if you're making plans this weekend, Saturday looks sunny. It may cloud up on Sunday. There could be rain late in the day Sunday into Monday. Make it a good stretch. It's up to you.
2: All right. Thank you so much, Joe. We'll make it great. 838, sunny and 43. 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

0: 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Once again, let me give you that Choose Your Cruise clue. If you missed it a couple of minutes ago, long before Europeans arrived, the indigenous Arawak people called me Uinaleo, and name traditionally translated as land of iguanas or land of the iguanas. So that is your clue with me. 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Birthdays today in the world of celebrities. Brett Gelman from Stranger Things is celebrating 50 today. Jeremy Sisto, 6 Feet Under, Clueless, Law and Order, he's 52 today. Matthew Sweet, guitarist, singer, rock musician, songs like Girlfriend, Sick of Myself, he's 62 today. Actress Elizabeth Shue, you remember her from The Karate Kid, Cocktail, Back to the Future 2 and 3, Leaving Las Vegas, she is 63 today. Lead singer, guitarist from Los Lobos, David Hidalgo, is celebrating 72 today. Kevin Cronin of REO Speedwagon fame, of course, the lead singer for the band, he's 75. Swedish model actress Britt Ekland is celebrating 84 today. And actress Ellen Travolta, that's John Travolta's sister. She also played Horshack's mother on Welcome Back, Kotter. She's been in a lot of films and TV. She is 87 today. In the Susquehanna Valley, happy birthday to Serena Mosteller of Williamsport and Jean Keller of Newberry. She is celebrating today as well. If you happen to know Serena or Jean and you see them, wish them a happy birthday.
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all the classics, one station, 93.3 WBZD and the Jake Michaels Morning Show. And you know, nothing hits the spot on a fall Saturday like a hot bowl of homemade soup. Well, coming up, I'll tell you where you can grab everything from white chicken chili to chicken corn with ribbles, plus some homemade baked goodies, all while helping out a great local organization. I got the details coming up next.

0: than just great music. 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And if a big bowl of homemade soup sounds pretty good right about now, well, here you go. The Montgomery American Legion Unit 251 is holding a soup and bake sale coming up on Saturday, October 24th from 11 a.m. until 1 at 185 Broad Street, Montgomery. 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
9: Hi, folks, and good Tuesday. Another awesome day to be alive. As a matter of fact, this is going to be one of the driest stretches of the entire year. So for the rest of the week, every day looks sunny. Enough said. Today's high near 62. Overnight tonight, low temperatures near 40. Tomorrow, nice and sunny, 70. Thursday, sunny, 70 to 75. Friday, 68 and sunny. Now, if you're making plans this weekend, Saturday looks sunny. It may cloud up on Sunday. There could be rain late in the day Sunday into Monday. Make it a good stretch. It's up to you.

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Panther Valley travels to Lourdes Regional for a 6:30 start. At 7 tonight, North Penn Liberty visits Wellsboro. Athens is at Troy, while Lucing travels to Towanda, and Williamson takes on Canton. Good luck to all the teams hitting the court tonight.

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0: 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All right, so here is my clue for this morning. Long before Europeans arrived, the indigenous Arawak people called me Uinahleo, a name virtually translated as Land of the Iguanas. 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

0: Classic Hits 93.3. And my goodness gracious, time flies when you're having fun. I got to get out of here. Kelly E is coming up next, but she's going to give you another Choose Your Cruise clue for today's destination. Be listening for that. She's also, of course, going to play my three songs with you and Real News or Fake News. So thank you so much for making the Jake Michaels Morning Show a part of your day. It's always a pleasure for me to be here. Thank you so much. Have a great day, and I'll catch you back here bright and early tomorrow morning, anytime after 5 a.m.
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0: Well, thank goodness Monday's in the rear view mirror, I guess. That's what people say anyways, because Mondays are so awful. Are they? Sometimes I think Tuesdays are like the Mondayest Tuesdays ever. But it is Taco Tuesday, so that should make it all better. How about it? So did you turn the heat on this morning? It was freezing cold. I saw where a lot of people, they did cave and turn their heat on this morning. It was chilly. It was chilly. Did I turn mine on? No, I was so proud of myself. I did not turn the heat on. And, you know, I'm going to hold out. I'm going to see how long it goes until I actually turn the thermostat up. We'll see. So coming to work this morning, I stopped off at the store, had to go grab some coffee creamer, and I'm in the self-checkout, and I'm checking out, and I hear this older woman. She said, "Will you shut up?" And I thought, was she talking to me? And I turned around, and she was yelling at the register. You know how it says, "Please place your item in the bagging area." She's like, "Shut up." And I told her, I said, "My husband yells at this thing all the time, too." It was funny. Anyways, it was fun. Funny. I got a good laugh there to start out my day. And hopefully you'll get a good laugh sometime today. Usually laughing at me, but that's okay. Hey, I'll sacrifice that for you. Coming up, we got my three songs, 11:25. Choose your cruise. You got your first clue with Jake this morning. I got your clue all ready for you, so be listening for that. 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And we also have Kelly's Cafe, noon to 1. 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A lot of people do it that way. Your weather, your forecast coming up. Oh, no, you might have to turn those thermostats up. I'll let you know. Well, Joe will let you know how cold it's going to get.
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11: Valley weather.
2: Hi, folks, and good Tuesday. Another awesome day to be alive. As a matter of fact, this is going to be one of the driest stretches of the entire year. So for the rest of the week, every day looks sunny. Enough said. Today's high near 62. Overnight tonight, low temperatures near 40. Tomorrow, nice and sunny, 70. Thursday, sunny, 70 to 75. Friday, 68 and sunny. Now, if you're making plans this weekend, Saturday looks sunny. It may cloud up on Sunday. There could be rain late in the day Sunday into Monday. Make it a good stretch. It's up to you. W-

Don Henley on 93.3 WBZD. So it's National Taco Day. It really is. These days crack me up. It's like they got to pick a day, and on a Tuesday, like, I mean, it's always Taco Tuesday. Anybody knows that, right? So I got to ask you, hard shell or soft shell? Hard shell if you're having a salad, a taco salad. I like a soft shell or just a, you know, everyday taco. And now I'm hungry for tacos. Who would have thought that? Here's Bon Jovi, Living on a Prayer.

0: pop singer we've got tonight on 93.3 WBZD. Well, the Mummers Parade coming up. I love the Mummers Parade. It's going to be on Saturday, October 17th, 2 o'clock. And this year's theme, how exciting, decades of music. That's a good theme. So I'm excited to see what that's going to be all about. Of course, they got all the usual stuff in the parade, like the floats, marching bands, lots of creative costumes, plenty of hometown spirit. I love the hometown spirit thing. And if you want to sponsor, if you want to be a parade sponsor, registration's open until tomorrow, so get on that. Now, if you want to participate in the parade, you can register now through October 16th, right up to the day before the actual parade. And you can do all that at swmummersparade.com. But we hope to see you there. We will be there, of course. And the Mummers Parade is presented by the South Waynesport Area's Mummers Parade Committee. And it's sponsored by Geisinger.
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3: $5,000. 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That's crazy. 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

0: Classic hits, 93.3 WBZD. That's Pablo Cruz. Did you know it's Prime Day? Did you know that? I know. I'm on here right now. But what I'm doing is work-related. I am. I'm not just on here shopping. I would never do that on my work time. I'm looking for a new pair of headphones. My headphones, I mean, DJ needs headphones, right? And the headphones I have right now, I am not lying to you when I tell you I have them duct taped together. Everybody's like, Kelly, just get a new pair of headphones already. I'm like, okay, I'm going to. It's Prime Day. So get on there and check out the deals and, you know, wait till your break, though. Don't do it on the boss's time. You don't want to do that. That's just not right.
1: There was a time when Americans knew the meaning of sacrifice. Our parents and grandparents saved money. They fixed things and wore clothes until they fell apart. Generations sacrificed so their children could have something better. And today, we honor their sacrifice the only way we know how. By sitting on the couch in our underwear at 2 in the morning, ordering a rechargeable electric cheese grater because it's 32% off. By paying $19.99 for a plastic storage container specifically designed to hold other plastic storage containers. The greatest generation survived without same-day delivery. 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

After the Fire on 93.3 WBZD. Well, I have tickets. Who's live anyway? This Friday night at the Journey Bank Community Arts Center. Going to be a funny show. If you want to go, be listening for your chance to win the tickets. 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

0: Eddie Grant, Electric Avenue on 93.3 WBZD. So I'm reading here that some neighborhoods for Halloween, they're handing out something a little different this Halloween. They're handing out books. A growing trend called trick or reading swaps some of the usual Halloween treats for children's books, giving kids a fun way to get excited about reading while enjoying the spooky season. The idea is simple. Let one treat feed the sweet tooth and the other feed the imagination. So instead of candy, they're handing out books. Man, we would have been so ticked off. We would have been so mad going to a house and getting a book. It's like when we got a penny or somebody would throw a pencil in there or an apple. No, we wanted the good stuff. We wanted the chocolate. Although I do like the idea of the book. Maybe you throw in a candy bar with a book, huh? I don't know. I used to love trick-or-treating. We used to hit the richer neighborhood because we are greedy. Coming up, we got my three songs. Your weather's on the way too.
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6: Hi, folks, and good Tuesday. Another awesome day to be alive. As a matter of fact, this is going to be one of the driest stretches of the entire year. So for the rest of the week, every day looks sunny. Enough said. Today's high near 62. Overnight tonight, low temperatures near 40. Tomorrow, nice and sunny, 70. Thursday, sunny, 70 to 75. Friday, 68 and sunny. Now, if you're making plans this weekend, Saturday looks sunny. It may cloud up on Sunday. There could be rain late in the day Sunday into Monday. Make it a good stretch. It's up to you.
0: All right. Thanks, Joe. Yeah, I'm going to try to get those walks in after work. But then it's going to get dark too early. And, well, there's always that. It's going to be a beautiful week, though. Sunny right now, 56 degrees at 1123.
1: WBCT.
0: And it is time for my three songs. Three songs with something in common. There's something that connects. And we do it every day at this time. You always figure it out. I have faith in you. You can do it. So once you think you know what it is, you got to be caller five after the third song plays. You get the common theme right. You're going to win a WBZD prize pack. And I'll get you registered for that gift card to the Watson Inn in Watsontown. A $25 gift card to the Watson Inn. They have delicious food. We'll give that away Friday around noon, that gift card. But try to get my three songs right so you can get in there and get registered for it. You ready? All right, here we go. It's my three songs.

0: love it. I love the song before, and the song before, all three of them are like my jam. Yeah, Kelly's jam. That's not the common theme, though. Did you pick up on the common theme? Do you know what those songs had in common? What connected them? Call me up and take a guess at 327-9331 or 1-888-468-4933. You get that common theme right, we're going to hook up with a WBZD prize pack, and I'll get you registered for that gift card to the Watson Inn. Caller 5 with the right answer. You win. Good luck.
1: Do you have a right way to load the dishwasher? Have you ever straightened a picture on someone else's wall? Does it bother you when the thermostat says 72, but it feels like 73? Some would say you're a
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1: Hi.
0: Hi.
1: They're all sung by trios.
0: Oh, good for you. You got it right. Trios. Nice. Yes. Yes, who am I talking to?
1: Justin.
0: All right, Justin, you were on the ball. You had Green Day, TLC, the Bee Gees, and they were all trios, so congratulations.
1: Thanks.
0: I think I just wanted to hear songs I liked. Is that bad?
1: No.
0: All right, well, congratulations to you. You got it right. So we're going to hook you up with that prize pack and get you registered for the gift card to the Watson Inn. Justin, where are you calling from?
1: I'm calling from the kitchen of Lycoming College.
0: Woo! What are you making today?
1: lots of cookies and lots of bacon.
0: Man, cookies and bacon? Yes!
1: Cookies and bacon, yeah.
0: Lucky you. All right, well, hey, just hang on, okay?
1: Okay, thanks.

0: Talk Eric, don't shed a tear on 93.3 WBZD. Well, choose your cruise. Did you guess where we were yesterday? Did you put your guess in? If you guessed Florence, Italy, then you were correct. That was yesterday's answer. That's where we were, Florence, Italy. So be listening. Get those clues with Jake, myself, Sean, and Ted Bennett. You'll get a clue with each of us, and then try to get your clue in there by the end of the day. By 11:59, get your clue in. WBZD.com. 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That's how you get registered for Choose Your Cruise with AAA Travel. You get to pick your destination, and we're going to throw in $1,000 in airfare if needed to help get you there. All right, enough of that. My clue. Here we go. The French and British fought for control of me for generations, and I changed hands 14 times, earning me the nickname Helen of the West Indies. It's a good one. Here we go. I'm going to give it to you again. The French and British fought for control of me for generations, and I changed hands 14 times, earning me the nickname Helen of the West Indies. That is my clue for today, and you'll probably get it again before I leave you at 3 o'clock. Coming up, we got Kelly's Cafe, noon to 1. I'm going to play back your requests. You can make them at 327-9331 or go to WBZD.com and click on Kelly's Cafe. You can get your request in that way, too. We're going to get you up to date with national news, with Fox News. We got your local news with Freddie Hammer coming up, too, at the top of the hour.
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0: 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So you're looking for something to do this weekend? 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
6: Awesome.
0: Can you go to the show this Friday?
6: Yes.
0: Of course you can. Why would you be calling, right?
6: Exactly.
0: That was a stupid question. Who am I talking to?
6: Mark Sanso.
0: All right, Mark, you got yourself a pair of tickets to Who's Live Anyway this Friday at the Arts Center. Congratulations. Where are you calling from?
6: Williamsport. Valley
7: weather. Today we're looking at highs in the mid to upper 60s, sunny, wonderful. It was a chilly start this morning, and it's going to be another cold start tomorrow morning. Be talking highs in the middle and upper 30s once again. That's 10 degrees below average for you. Wednesday, looking at a high of 72, lots of sunshine. Thursday, weak cold front moves through. That'll bring us a couple of clouds. Looking at a high of 75. Looking ahead to the weekend, Friday, Saturday, look great, sunny, upper 60s, low 70s. By Sunday, we'll see a few more clouds as we watch a storm system possibly moving up from the Gulf Coast region.
0: All right, thanks, Curve. Right now, we got lots of sunshine out there, 56 degrees at 1220.

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Don't forget, October is Breast Cancer Awareness Month. Make those mammograms. Schedule those mammograms, I should say. And don't forget how important it is. Early detection is key. Here's Pink Houses.

0: 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Well, high school football going on this Friday. Excuse me. It's week 7 this weekend. We bring in the game of the week every Friday as Ian, Katherine, and Bob Woodley, they call all the play-by-play, and you get that halftime report from Eric Spencer. Pre-game 6:30, kickoff at 7 on the Twin Valleys Talk Network. 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

0: It's Madonna Holiday on 93.3 WBZD. Taking a look at our event calendar. There's so much going on in the area this month, October, and, you know, it's fall. Always a lot of good food around the Susquehanna Valley. So make sure you show up hungry for the good and plenty turkey dinner. It's happening tomorrow at First United Methodist Church at 602 South Market Street in Muncie. Takeout begins at 4, continues until they're sold out, with dine-in from 5 to 6:30. It's a $12 donation suggested for the meal. And if you have any questions, you can give them a call at 546-8030. And remember, no phone-in takeout orders will be accepted. You can enjoy a good old-fashioned turkey dinner tomorrow at First United Methodist Church in Muncie. That sounds so good. Another thing you can go to enjoy food is it's a home-cooked meal at St. Joseph Parish Center in Milton. They're hosting a filled chicken breast dinner, and that's going to be on Friday from 4 till 6 or until it's sold out. 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

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Have you been playing along with Choose Your Cruise? You get those clues from all of us here. You get one from Jake, myself, Sean Carey, and Ted Bennett. 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Keep listening. I got one coming up for you. Right now, it's Hall & Oates, Maneater.

0: Murphy, Sarm, something on 93.3 WBZD. Well, as part of Little League's Girls with Game Experience, college softball returns to Hominy. Howard J. Lominy. There we go. I kind of put it all together. Howard J. Lominy Stadium for a celebration that brings together the next generation with student athletes competing at the highest level. Saturday, the 17th, 2 o'clock, it's a doubleheader. 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Then on Sunday, the 18th at 1 o'clock, you got Bucknell taking on Mansfield. 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
2: Well, Tuesday is almost in the books, and tomorrow we hit the halfway point of the work week, so come hang out with me. 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I'll tell you what researchers have found. 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
6: Hi, I'm retired Master Sergeant Nick Manville, commander of the Hughesville American Legion. 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
7: Valley weather. Today we're looking at highs in the mid to upper 60s. Sunny, wonderful. It was a chilly start this morning, and it's going to be another cold start tomorrow morning. We're talking highs in the middle and upper 30s once again. That's 10 degrees below average for you. Wednesday, looking at a high of 72, lots of sunshine. Thursday, weak cold front moves through. That'll bring us a couple of clouds. Looking at a high of 75. Looking ahead to the weekend, Friday, Saturday look great. Sunny, upper 60s, low 70s. By Sunday, we'll see a few more clouds as we watch a storm system possibly moving up from the Gulf Coast region.
0: All right, well, thanks, Kurt. Lots of sunshine out there and 59 degrees at 122.

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1: All right, well, today is National Taco Day. 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
1: 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Who's Live Anyway? 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BZD, you're the right caller. 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Is that real or fake?
5: That's real.
1: That is real. Taco means light lunch. 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
1: Do you, like, load your tacos up like I do?
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1: All right. Well, hopefully you get to enjoy some today with it being National Taco Day. 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

0: to another on 93.3 WBZD. Well, we are in a national blood shortage emergency. 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So if you're able to donate and you meet the criteria, they're looking for platelets, types O positive, B negative, and you can head to a blood drive near you. There's going to be one tomorrow from 10 to 3 at Lycoming County Department of Safety. That's at 542 County Farm Road in Mentorsville. And then there's going to be one on Thursday. You can go out 1 to 6, and that one is, or it's going to be actually Thursday and Friday. Thursday 1 to 6, Friday 10 to 3 at UPMC Divine Providence right here on Grampian Boulevard in Williamsport. 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

This has been a test of the emergency alert system originating from WBZD, Muncie, Pennsylvania. The broadcasters and cable operators of your area, in voluntary cooperation with the Federal Communications Commission and other agencies, have developed this system to keep you informed in the event of an emergency. WBZD serves Muncie and the communities of the Susquehanna Valley. If this had been an actual emergency, you would have been given emergency information or instructions. This concludes this test of the emergency alert system.

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I hope you're happy that he's stuck with me every day from 10 to 3 o'clock. And don't forget, we are streaming live. You can take us with you 24/7 and listen.

0: 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I'm reading here in a survey by Ortega. It revealed that 2% of people have never eaten a taco. 2%. Well, I mean, that's low, but you don't know what you're missing out on. Oh, you got to try a taco. 53% of people prefer soft shell tacos over the hard shell tacos. That's me. I like the soft shell unless it's a taco salad. Then the hard shell taco all crumpled up. Or better yet, Doritos. I'm just saying, anything to make it unhealthier. 10% of the people said they've eaten six or more tacos at one meal. Nah, maybe two. I could eat two. And they got to be really stuffed full of cheese and sour cream, tomatoes. And they're saying onions is the least favorite taco topping. Yeah, onions do not belong on tacos.
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5: Today we're looking at highs in the mid to upper 60s. Sunny, wonderful. It was a chilly start this morning, and it's going to be another cold start tomorrow morning. We're talking highs in the middle and upper 30s once again. That's 10 degrees below average for you. Wednesday, looking at a high of 72, lots of sunshine. Thursday, weak cold front moves through. That'll bring us a couple of clouds. Looking at a high of 75. Looking ahead to the weekend, Friday, Saturday look great. Sunny, upper 60s, low 70s. By Sunday, we'll see a few more clouds as we watch a storm system possibly moving up from the Gulf Coast region.
0: All right, thanks, Kurt. Sunshine, 60 degrees right now at 228.

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He gives you your first one. I give you your second. 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

Did you have a chance to see Kansas when they came to the Bloomsburg Fair? Huh? Bloomsburg Fair, hard to believe that it has come and gone. Hopefully you had a chance to get out there and enjoy it. They had a good attendance this year. But other great shows, if you didn't have a chance to get out there, there's other great shows in our future. Journey Bank Community Arts Center always providing us some great entertainment. And coming up, you can enjoy, let's see, Who's Live Anyway? That's coming up Friday. A comedy, going to be very funny. On the 22nd, it's the Vampire Circus, the scariest side of Cirque. And the 30th, you got the Whispers and Russell Tompkins Jr. and the new stylistics. Of course, that's that Lonnie Gamble tribute show. A lot of us remember Lonnie Gamble. He was around the station here a lot, did a lot with kids in the community, of course, Kappa. But that show's October 30th at 7 o'clock. The Price is Right Live. Oh, I would love. I always say I could do good on these game shows, but I don't think I could. But, you know, I would try.

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0: every day on 93.3 WBZD. Well, it's time for me to skedaddle. I'm going to get out of here. I'm ready to enjoy this beautiful weather. This is big boned woman weather right here. It is. Not too hot, not too cool. Nice sunny day. Blue sky, 61 degrees. I'm going to love it, man. All week long, I'm going to get out there. I'm going to take a walk. Don't be turning your heat on yet. Did you cave? I'm not turning mine on yet. No way. I'm going to wait. I'm going to hold out. I'm hardcore, man. My dad brought me up to layer up and dress warm. So that's what I'm going to do. I'm not going to be a sissy and turn the heat on. Okay, it may happen. I don't know. Anyway, Sean Carey's standing by. He's like, come on, Kelly, enough. He's ready to take you through the afternoon with some good tunes. And he's got that clue for you with Choose Your Crew. So be listening. He'll give you your clue. And Ted Bennett will give you a clue tonight and see if you can guess where we're at. And make sure you put your clue in when you go to WBZD.com. Start your day off with the Jake Michaels Morning Show tomorrow morning. And Freddie Hammer will get you up to date on news, too. I'll be back to hang out with you anytime after 10 a.m. Until then, enjoy this big boned woman, I guess man, men too. Men can be big boned. Yeah. Enjoy this beautiful weather.
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0: Classic Hits 93.3. I had no idea that Phil Collins and Paul McCartney had a tiff between the two of them. And it looks like it lasted close to 20 years. It goes back to 2002. There was one day where Phil Collins asked Paul McCartney to autograph a rare Beatles book. And McCartney said to Collins' wife at the time, "He's a big Beatles fan, is our little Phil." Well, Collins didn't really care for the comment. Well, McCartney reached out to Phil not too long ago about a charity auction, and the two finally chatted a little bit, and they have made up. Life's short, guys. Come on. We ain't getting any younger. Let's get you the forecast. Looks like it's going to stay beautiful for a while. Perfect fall weather on tap. Savor every second, and of course, more nonstop great hits. That and much more before you know it on your hometown station.
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8: Bye.
9: Today we're looking at highs in the mid to upper 60s. Sunny, wonderful. It was a chilly start this morning, and it's going to be another cold start tomorrow morning. You're talking highs in the middle and upper 30s once again. That's 10 degrees below average for you. Wednesday, looking at a high of 72, lots of sunshine. Thursday, weak cold front moves through. That'll bring us a couple of clouds. Looking at a high of 75. Looking ahead to the weekend, Friday, Saturday, look great. Sunny, upper 60s, low 70s. By Sunday, we'll see a few more clouds as we watch a storm system possibly moving up from the Gulf Coast region.

93.3 WBZD. Not this week, but next week on Saturday, October the 17th. It's the 2026 South Williamsport Mummers Parade stepping off at 2 p.m. This year's theme, Decade of Music. And you can still register to take part in the parade. And you can do that by going to swmummersparade.com. We'll look for you on the streets of Southside next Saturday. 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

0: Classic Hits 93.3 in the 90s with the Gin Blossoms, and it is Apple Butter Festival weekend in Waterville this weekend on Saturday from 9 to 5 and Sunday from 9 to 4 at the Waterville Fire Company just off Route 44. You got to get there early because that apple butter sells out quickly, and also there's a location where you can watch them make it, see the process go on the old-fashioned way. Lots of other apple goodies too, including dumplings and more great food and cider, live music too, and more than 60 local arts and crafts vendors, all part of the Waterville Volunteer Fire Company's Apple Butter Festival. 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

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We'll also include up to $1,000 in airfare if needed to help you get there. I'll have a fresh clue guaranteed before 5 p.m. And if you think you know today's Royal Caribbean destination, if you got your clues early,

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8: Valley weather. Today we're looking at highs in the mid to upper 60s. Sunny, wonderful. It was a chilly start this morning, and it's going to be another cold start tomorrow morning. Be talking highs in the middle and upper 30s once again. That's 10 degrees below average for you. Wednesday, looking at a high of 72, lots of sunshine. Thursday, weak cold front moves through. That'll bring us a couple of clouds, looking at a high of 75. Looking ahead to the weekend, Friday, Saturday look great. Sunny, upper 60s, low 70s. By Sunday, we'll see a few more clouds as we watch a storm system possibly moving up from the Gulf Coast region.

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And Jakey also will give you a shot after 7:20 to wake and win with Antlers on the Water. 610 Antlers Lane, look for them on Facebook for daily specials and the entertainment calendar. 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

0: 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There are some blood drives coming up in the days ahead. Tomorrow from 10:30 until 3 at the Lycoming County Department of Safety at 542 County Farm Road in Montoursville. And then on Thursday as well as Friday, Thursday 1 to 6 and Friday 10 to 3 at UPMC Divine Providence at 1100 Grampian Boulevard in Williamsport. 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Now open till 7 Wednesday through Saturday.
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Who's Live Anyway? 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

0: 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It's going to be clear for a while. 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
6: Hi, I'm retired Master Sergeant Nick Manival, commander of the Hughesville American Legion. 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
7: Valley weather. Today we're looking at highs in the mid to upper 60s, sunny, wonderful. It was a chilly start this morning, and it's going to be another cold start tomorrow morning. Be talking highs in the middle and upper 30s once again. That's 10 degrees below average for you. Wednesday, looking at a high of 72, lots of sunshine. Thursday, weak cold front moves through. That'll bring us a couple of clouds, looking at a high of 75. Looking ahead to the weekend, Friday, Saturday look great, sunny, upper 60s, low 70s. By Sunday, we'll see a few more clouds as we watch a storm system possibly moving up from the Gulf Coast region.
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0: your home for the 80s and classic hits, 93.3. There was so much going on across the Susquehanna Valley last weekend. This weekend, we're getting into peak color for the leaves and trees as the fall celebrations continue. And that also includes the Fall Festival in Montgomery. That'll be Saturday from 10 until 4. Grab something good from the food stands. There's going to be vendors, games, lots of live music, including Raising Cane from noon until 3. Beer Wagon, kids games, and the annual pumpkin roll with $5 tickets. So make a day of it at the Montgomery Fall Festival this Saturday from 10 until 4 at the Carnival Grounds. 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

Always here to get you through the workday. Kelly E. back tomorrow following the Jake Michaels Morning Show. 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
6: Weather. Your AccuWeather forecast tonight will be clear, so be sure to protect your plants from potential frost as temperatures drop to 37 degrees. Tomorrow's looking mostly sunny and pleasant with a high of 70. Tomorrow night will remain mostly clear with a low of 49. Looking ahead to Thursday, expect mostly sunny skies and a high of 73. Friday will also bring mostly sunny conditions with a high of 69, followed by a similar outlook for Saturday with mostly sunny skies and a high of 68. For AccuWeather, I'm meteorologist Jason Caterina. WBZ.

12 of the archers out there. 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

0: 93.3 WBZD. They are calling it the Everything But the Kitchen Sink Sale. So don't miss out on this huge indoor charity benefit sale Thursday, Friday, and Saturday, all 3 days from 7 to 5 p.m. in the basement of the Pleasant View Wesleyan Church at 994 East Penn Street in Muncie. 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

0: 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Also, go to our cruise page for all the rules and regs. And we play the game every day, including Saturdays and Sundays, with multiple clues both days there as well. And Ted Bennett will have another fresh clue later tonight, guaranteed before midnight. So you can keep on qualifying and try to figure out today's Royal Caribbean destination. Then, of course, tomorrow morning we'll have a brand new destination and another set of clues starting on the Jake Michaels Morning Show. Well, speaking of Ted Bennett, he is up next with more nonstop great hits. So enjoy your time with Teddy B, and we'll see you tomorrow after 3, after Kelly E on 93.3.
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I ain't no fortunate son. I'm here playing records for you tonight. How you doing, Teddy B? Plugged in for a Tuesday night. Gonna be a chilly one out there, so make sure you get up a little bit earlier because you're going to have to get rid of that frost on the windshield, right?

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0: It's Skid Row at Classic Hits 93.3 WBZD with Teddy B. And choose your cruise. I've got a clue for you on this Tuesday evening. You ready? I'm a Caribbean island famous for two towering volcanic peaks called Gros Piton and Petit Piton, rising more than 2,400 feet above the sea. 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
2: Well, Tuesday is almost in the books, and tomorrow we hit the halfway point of the work week, so come hang out with me. 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Plus, we'll celebrate National Pierogi Day. 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Plus, Freddie Hammer has your local news, local sports, entertainment, birthdays, plenty of classic hits. We're halfway to the weekend. Grab that coffee and come have some fun with me tomorrow morning.
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3: 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Open Monday through Friday, 9 to 6, Saturday, 9 to 3.
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7: Your AccuWeather forecast tonight will be clear, so be sure to protect your plants from potential frost as temperatures drop to 37 degrees. Tomorrow's looking mostly sunny and pleasant with a high of 70. Tomorrow night will remain mostly clear with a low of 49. Looking ahead to Thursday, expect mostly sunny skies and a high of 73. Friday will also bring mostly sunny conditions with a high of 69, followed by a similar outlook for Saturday with mostly sunny skies and a high of 68. For AccuWeather, I'm meteorologist Jason Caterina.

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Going to check that weather forecast in just a bit. Frost on the windshield tonight. Could be, depending on where y'all live. It's Guns N' Roses time. 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

0: It's a Tuesday night on Classic Hits 93.3 WBZD, hanging out with Teddy B. And a cold night tonight. Clear and cold, a low down to 37. Tomorrow, you're going to love tomorrow. Mostly sunny, pleasant with a warmer afternoon and a high of 71 degrees. Hey, we've got Talking Heads coming your way. Peter Gabriel and a whole bunch more. We're just getting started, and we'll have a clue for you as you choose your cruise at 93.3 WBZD.
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